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2: 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T's and C's.
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0: 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You are
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1: 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What's up for the crown? A friend of me, meaning concordance to see Camera now. Look, listen, wait. 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This is sin. 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

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And then you walk around up to me, I shall have every year. Because you're impatient, you will be bound here. It's in the middle of the day. You should see a young light and power sound sitting in it. Never said you're not sitting on the table. I was like, you're too many jet at the phone. Shred it, push it. Capsoa, a drug. A piece and I rather than look in there to do. And you know, if you know, buy a nominee, Chef, you papa, Timu. Can it? Yako for the public 200. About 10 years. And as I say, I can't get the whole system. They were not actually a bomb and crammer with San Nuno. How are you going? How are you? Nothing. 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what show by for name. What the was an object? Now, yeah, a jabby, Bibia, one emre, young train, and to was here do ghost power, and some of them back off from skin pay. Yeah, nanum, some board no crutches on Benache. And then you obey Shaka, dear training, money, money problem, money palaba, cash, but ya babylon, what we say, the names of Kwan Yaka was a Yasuin. Now pay so be my business. Gishano papa. 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Ni na ye 2020 4 years no ho system. Na ye me fa. Amedia. 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
1: That's my head. 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
0: family crystal.
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1: 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And still like to take the road. Teaser.
2: Me a tete kwala in sovi. Maybe you know, be a bekone. Se so she ama. Nko. So we said that in the city. Onko kwa onki nye exams. Dei. And once so mu shiri adunkui. 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On se kwenen im. As I become when you know near the black box, they make it sure we have to be CD 1 to 1 to 100. No, and you for your work on it. And the reason, when you're dead, praise the Lord. Independent war is the cotton test. You need back whom you know me as you coaching call. Okay, one pam woman could Rika ya besha Liverpool for no ni na week fufuro kura na supporters no cup park more is an gaura
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1: money ajama oni afra
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0: 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Sati.
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1: 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Wo wa no first. 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
0: 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Na no sa chabi.
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1: ba bia wo wo
0: no na
1: wo ba kwa ni ana wo sa ozan ho last minute you know genesis 19 lot of pray last minute ko si ni
0: genesis 19 verse number 17 o o say na what you know o say nje wo kran kwa
1: what you know afia pari la
0: fa ba ku pan fa ba ku pan firi wo
1: bian
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0: o say hwe wachi
1: hallelujah
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1: na chi ni so
0: the hand be very rough
1: when you know grab it me kan no me
0: ne time nso yobese aba
1: hallelujah amen that's chapter 10 I can't go verse now
0: this is
1: Joseph bring what's me
0: you can so ampa ba ko so gina mu
1: what
0: one see you there for Joseph ko pia o ye mezu for ah is me how go on some di Joseph fochi no yo na ho osia o tebra di na di di na ye na basa ni awi ni
1: Hallelujah. It is a nominee being shot one more. 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
0: sir. 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
2: na
1: you train apostles, you say evangelist, prophet, way, speaker. Hey, especially my mother, Bushi means I'm about to take up the Bushi. Prophet, now what you know? Oh, to tell no say, Kwambe, so we're trying to pay for you. No, so this man is enjoying my yapper. Lord, you need to call him. I'm from Foso. I know
2: him. The prophet is sorry.
1: Clear, Papa, apostle, then. This much. Prophet is this much. Now, call and this much. It is within 2 years, you know. Na okuta apostle reverend
2: doctor
1: evangelist, evangelist pastor ega dsp chief prophet says man na call organization it within 2 years no na okuta apostle reverend
2: doctor
1: evangelist, evangelist pastor ega dsp chief
0: let's
1: sit in the first and when is you could do this tie word ni Germany. Chakos Dufas, they say, Brit, I'll send a song. I've got a crowd, 150.

Asomdwe ama Kristo sum.